Let's get the party started. See you at the bar, you was hardly talking. That's when I knew that your heart was scarring. Friends to lovers need a part to star in. Like, wait, babe, let me ask you.

T.O., spin it like a helicopter. 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Grip.

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Oh, I just hurt you, but I wouldn't ever mean to keep you around to look right through you. Keep on pushing you until you fall.

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Niggas swear they passed us, they doing too much. 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

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Now the bitch skip pit, popping in my Reeboks. 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

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No be today with the po. 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Yeah, for your body, wanna don't go low. 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
1: I was trifling.
0: With a pitchfork, we ate your food, that got bent more with excitement. 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
1: 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G-Money said we need all the money, man. 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

Super Bowl Sunday. You son Bo crazy running to the hundreds. I keep my neck on my wrist at least 100. Hood nigga with the money and they loving it. She got comfortable, she called me by my governor. Pull up in the Rolls with the white seats and pull off in a Porsche like a car thief. I'm cocky, beat that pussy up like Rocky.

Don Diablo Cuba. Gucci Mane done, catch me ballin' out in London. Tom Brady with the paper, I go Super Bowl, signed it. You signed Bowl, crazy running to the hundreds. I keep my neck and my wrist at least 100. Hood nigga with the money and they loving it. She got comfortable, she called me by my government. Pull up in the Rolls with the white seats. And pull off in the Porsche like a car thief.